0: 1 o'clock on London Vibe Radio. A dry night ahead, down to about 15 degrees, and tomorrow turns drizzly with a high of 16. Stay with us.
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0: just gone one on London Vibe Radio. Sunrise at 24 minutes past seven this morning, and we're losing a little more daylight each day now. Back to the music.
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Your heart races, then settles, long before anyone can hear it. Moments like that need the right test, read by the right people. At Well Heart London, heart rhythm monitoring is carried out here at the clinic, and electrophysiology is part of the same group. 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

Will my GP hear about it? If your GP referred you to Wellheart London, yes. 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

In ordinary care, much of the waiting happens in between. 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

0: It's 1:30 on London Vibe Radio. The central line has minor delays through the early hours, but the rest of the network is running well. Stay with us.
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0: London Vibe Radio. It's clear outside with the temperature steady at 15 degrees. If you're up and about, thank you for joining us. Keep it here on London Vibe Radio.
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0: Just gone 2 on London Vibe Radio. Tonight will cool down to around 15 degrees, with no rain expected through the night. Tomorrow looks drizzly, with a high near 16 degrees. Let's continue with the music here on London Vibe Radio.
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0: 20 past 2 on London Vibe Radio. The sun rose at 7:24 this morning, and the sky is clear with the temperature at 15 degrees. 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

The letter says your result is mildly abnormal, then nothing for weeks. You don't have to wait like that. 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

Where does your scan point? If it's the arteries, the interventional cardiologist is already across it. If it's a valve or a vessel, so is the surgeon. At Wellheart London, your imaging is read by the team's radiologist, and they agree together what you need and whether you need anything at all. Wellheart London. Excellence in cardiac care.

0: 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Sunrise was at 7:24 this morning, and the length of daylight has shortened since yesterday by a few minutes. 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

Sometimes the most useful result is good news. 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

Some people come with chest pain. 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

0: 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The central line is running smoothly at this hour. 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

What is a clinic actually registered to do? 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

already seeing a cardiologist or talking to your GP about your heart? 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

The smaller the incision, the more the plan matters. 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At Wellheart London, the imaging and the surgical opinion come from one team, working on the same plan. 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

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But before the training plan, a question worth answering. Where does your heart actually stand? A WellHeart heart risk assessment starts with a specialist review of your history and risk factors. Call 020 7123 8600. WellHeart London. Excellence in cardiac care.

0: 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The central line is running smoothly with no reported problems at the moment. 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

0: 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Sunrise will be at 7:24 this morning, and today's daylight is shorter by about 4 minutes compared to yesterday. Keep it here with London Vibe Radio for your company through the night.
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before referring consultants, a second set of eyes on a complex valve, aortic or coronary case. Well Heart London reports advanced cardiac CT, coronary CT angiography with calcium scoring, aortic and structural assessment, planning for valve procedures and minimal access surgery. Scanned at partner hospitals, reported at the clinic, and the report comes back to you. 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

Medicine has its own language: stenosis, regurgitation, angiography. At Wellheart London, once the specialists have looked at your case together, they tell you what it means in plain English, what the evidence shows, and what the options are. 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

0: 20 to 4 on London Vibe Radio. It's overcast and 15 degrees in London at this hour. The night continues steadily on, so stay tuned here with London Vibe Radio.
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A blood test comes back, and your cholesterol is higher than you'd like. 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

0: Nearly 4 on London Vibe Radio. Today's top temperature will reach about 21 degrees, with no rain forecast until tomorrow's drizzly weather and a high of 17. 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

What is an echocardiogram? An ultrasound of the heart, the valves opening and closing, the muscle at work in real time. At Well Heart London, it's carried out here at the clinic and read alongside the rest of your case by the team agreeing your plan. Well Heart London, excellence in cardiac care.

0: 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The central line is operating with minor delays at the moment. Thanks for being with us through the night. 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

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A Wellheart heart risk assessment weighs them together and tells you what, if anything, to do about it. Wellheart London, excellence in cardiac care.

It's been on your mind all weekend, so make Monday the day you do something about it. 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You can refer yourself or ask your GP to refer you. Either way, it starts with one call. 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Excellence in cardiac care.

0: Quarter past four on London Vibe Radio. It's overcast and 15 degrees in London right now. Sunrise will be at 7:24 this morning, and the daylight is shorter by about 4 minutes compared to yesterday. 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

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The central line is running with minor delays this morning. Stay with London Vibe Radio for your company through the night. Should I have a calcium score? A good question, and one best answered before the scan, not after. At Wellheart London, a specialist reviews your history and risk factors first. Where imaging is warranted, coronary CT with calcium scoring is arranged at a partner hospital and reported by the team's consultant radiologist. Wellheart London, excellence in cardiac care.

Most people arrive asking which treatment. At Wellheart London, the first question is whether you need a procedure at all. The specialists agree that together, with the evidence in front of them, and then with you, before anything is recommended. 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

Sometimes a scan for one thing finds another. A widened aorta, a valve that needs watching. If that's happened to you, it needn't just sit in a report. WellHeart London assesses valve, aortic, and coronary problems with advanced cardiac CT reported here, and the specialists decide together what, if anything, is needed. 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

Your watch buzzed in the night. An irregular rhythm, it said. A notification isn't a diagnosis, but it is a reason to look properly. At Wellheart London, heart rhythm monitoring is carried out at the clinic, and the result is read by specialists, together. Wellheart London, excellence in cardiac care.

0: It's 4:15 on London Vibe Radio. Today's top temperature will reach about 21 degrees, with no rain forecast until tomorrow, when it turns drizzly and cooler at 17. Keep it here with London Vibe Radio.
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A scan is only as good as its reading. 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

Some appointments are over before your second question. 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

0: just gone 5 on London Vibe Radio. It's overcast in London, with the temperature steady at 16 degrees. The Circle and District lines are running as usual this morning. Let's continue with the music here on London Vibe Radio.
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0: Quarter past five on London Vibe Radio. The days are shortening by about 4 minutes compared to yesterday, and sunrise will be at 24 minutes past seven. Let's keep the music going here on London Vibe Radio.
1: Last year, it was the hill that made you pause. 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

Where will my scan be done? 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So here's the straight answer. ECG, echo, rhythm monitoring, and ultrasound are done at the clinic. CT and MRI are arranged at partner hospital, then reported back at Wellheart by the team agreeing your plan. 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

0: 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The Circle and District lines are both running smoothly with no reported delays. 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

Not everyone with risk factors needs a scan. Not everyone who feels well is in the clear. 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

0: Nearly 6 on London Vibe Radio. Today's top temperature will reach about 21 degrees, with no rain forecast through the day. Tomorrow looks drizzly, with a high near 17. 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

0: 6:15 on a Thursday morning, and it's overcast out there with 16 degrees. The Northern Line is part suspended. The district has severe delays, and the Circle Line has minor delays, so do check before you travel.
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0: 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Sunrise at 24 minutes past seven this morning, and we're losing about 4 minutes of daylight a day now. 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

0: quarter to seven on London Vibe Radio. The Northern line is part suspended and the District line has severe delays, but the rest of the tube is running well. A high of 21 degrees today, so a warm one for October. Back to the music.
1: 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Wellheart London, excellence in cardiac care.

any heart conditions? 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Honestly, you don't know. A WellHeart heart risk assessment turns that pause into an answer. A specialist review of your history and risk factors, and a clear picture of where you stand. 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

The operation is done at the hospital. The care doesn't end there. At Wellheart London, any procedure is carried out at the treating hospital by the appropriate consultant. And then you come back here, to 45 Weymouth Street, for your follow-up with the team who planned it. 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

0: Nearly 7 on Thursday morning, and it's overcast out there with 16 degrees. If you're just getting moving, the Central Line's running a good service. 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

0: It's just gone 7 on Thursday morning. If you're on your way in, the Tube's running a good service on all lines. 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

0: Quarter past seven on Thursday morning, and sunrise is at 24 minutes past, so the light's just arriving. Overcast out there, 16 degrees. Minor delays on the Weaver line if that's your route in. 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

0: 7:30 on Thursday morning, and a warm one ahead, about 21 degrees later. Do watch the District and Northern lines, though. Severe delays on both. 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

0: Quarter to eight on Thursday morning. Overcast in London right now, 16 degrees, and we're heading for a high of about 21 later.
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0: 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Sunset this evening at 6:07, and the days are getting shorter by about 4 minutes each day now. Back to the music.
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The letter says your result is mildly abnormal, then nothing for weeks. 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

On a waiting list, heart surgery can mean waiting twice. 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

0: It's 8:30 on Thursday morning, and it's overcast out there with 17 degrees. If you're just heading in, the Tube's running a good service on all lines. Stay with London Vibe Radio.
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It doesn't rule out a narrowed artery. 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

0: 20 to 9 on Thursday morning. Minor delays on the Central, District and Victoria lines, but a good service on the rest of the tube. 20 degrees later on, so a mild one for mid-October. 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

0: nearly 9 on Thursday morning. Overcast out there, 17 degrees, and we're heading for a high of about 20 later. If you're on the overground, the Weaver line has severe delays, but the rest of the network's running well. Stay with London Vibe Radio.
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Perhaps, perhaps not. Not everyone with risk factors needs one. A Wellheart Heart Risk Assessment starts with a specialist review of your history and risk factors, then decides what, if anything, is warranted. 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

already seeing a cardiologist or talking to your GP about your heart? They can refer you to Well Heart London for an assessment, advanced cardiac imaging, or a heart team review, where the specialists look at your case together. The report goes back to them. Well Heart London, excellence in cardiac care.

0: 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Sunset this evening at 6:07, and the days are getting shorter by about 4 minutes each day now. 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

before referring consultants, a second set of eyes on a complex valve, aortic or coronary case. 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

back from holiday and still thinking about how breathless you felt on the hotel stairs, have it looked at properly. 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

A blood test comes back, and your cholesterol is higher than you'd like. 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

0: It's just gone 9 on Thursday morning. Overcast in London right now, 17 degrees, so a fairly mild start to the day. Stay with London Vibe Radio.
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Wellheart London, excellence in cardiac care.

Not sure whether you need a chest pain assessment, a risk assessment, or a surgical opinion? 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

0: It's 9:30 on Thursday morning, and London Vibe Radio is with you. The Northern Line has minor delays this morning, so a little extra time if that's your route. Back to the music.
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What is an echocardiogram? 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

0: Nearly 10 on Thursday morning, and it's overcast out there with 18 degrees. If you're driving through Blackheath or Wandsworth, there's serious disruption on the A2 and the A3 this morning. Stay with London Vibe Radio.
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It's been on your mind all weekend. 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

Interventional. It means treating the arteries from the inside. Angiography to see the narrowing, then angioplasty and a stent where one is needed. At Well Heart London, interventional cardiology is one part of the team. And whether a narrowing needs treating at all is decided together. Well Heart London. Excellence in cardiac care.

0: 10 o'clock on London Vibe Radio. Minor delays on the Central and Victoria lines this morning, but the rest of the underground is running well. A high of 21 degrees today and sunset at 7 minutes past six. More music in a moment.
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Most people arrive asking which treatment. 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

0: Just gone 10 on Thursday morning, and the tube's running a good service on all lines if you're heading in. 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

Where will my scan be done? A fair question. So here's the straight answer. ECG, echo, rhythm monitoring, and ultrasound are done at the clinic. CT and MRI are arranged at partner hospital, then reported back at Wellheart by the team agreeing your plan. Wellheart London, excellence in cardiac care.

chest pain, a normal test, and still no clear answer. At Wellheart London, the rapid chest pain assessment gives you a clear answer in days, not weeks. Wellheart London. 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

being told you may need heart surgery is not something to sit with for weeks. A well-heart cardiac surgical opinion means you see the consultant surgeon who would carry out the operation within days for an unhurried review of your diagnosis and the options genuinely open to you. 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

0: half past 10 on Thursday morning, and the District Line has minor delays on part of the route, though the rest of the network is running well. 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

Your watch buzzed in the night. An irregular rhythm, it said. A notification isn't a diagnosis, but it is a reason to look properly. At Wellheart London, heart rhythm monitoring is carried out at the clinic, and the result is read by specialists, together. Wellheart London, excellence in cardiac care.

0: quarter to 11 on London Vibe Radio. Minor delays on the Central Line and severe delays on the Weaver Line on the Overground, but the rest of the network's running well. Back to the music.
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Sometimes a scan for one thing finds another. A widened aorta, a valve that needs watching. 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Well Heart London assesses valve, aortic, and coronary problems with advanced cardiac CT reported here, and the specialists decide together what, if anything, is needed. 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

0: 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Overcast in London at the moment, 18 degrees, and we're heading for a high of about 21 this afternoon. Sun sets at 6:07, so the light's going earlier each day. 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

0: It's just gone 11 on Thursday morning. The district line has minor delays at the moment, but everything else on the tube is moving well. Back to the music in a moment, here on London Vibe Radio.
1: Not everyone with risk factors needs a scan. 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

what can a modern cardiac CT actually show? 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

There's an order to a good decision. First, a full assessment of your history, symptoms, and risk. 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

0: 11:30 on Thursday morning. Overcast in London at the moment, 18 degrees. The central line has minor delays, but it's a good service on the rest of the tube. Stay with London Vibe Radio.
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0: 20 to 12 on London Vibe Radio. If you're driving through southeast London this morning, the A2 at Blackheath Road is seriously disrupted, so allow a bit of extra time. Back to the music here.
1: Marylebone has always understood tailoring. 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

0: Nearly 12 on Thursday, and it's overcast with 19 degrees in London at the moment. Minor delays on the Central and Piccadilly lines, but a good service on the rest of the tube. 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

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It's a word Wellheart London takes seriously. It means the test you need and not the one you don't. It means action where it's warranted and no further. Not a scan sold to everyone, but a specialist judgment about what your heart actually needs. 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

0: Just gone 12 on London Vibe Radio. Minor delays on the Central and Piccadilly lines, but a good service on the rest of the tube. Overcast out there, 19 degrees, and sunsets at 6:07 this evening. 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

0: 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If you're driving through Wandsworth this lunchtime, the A3 is seriously disrupted, so allow a bit of extra time. Back to the music in a moment.
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The real question is whether it needs treating at all. 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Wellheart London, excellence in cardiac care.

0: quarter to one on London Vibe Radio. If you're just on your lunch break, the Northern Line has minor delays through bank, but everything else is running well. More music in just a moment.
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board meetings, school runs, a trip already booked. A heart operation shouldn't have to wait on a list as well. After a well-heart cardiac surgical opinion, if you choose to go ahead, your treatment is planned around your timing, not a waiting list. 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

0: Nearly one on London Vibe Radio. 20 degrees in London this afternoon, though tomorrow brings a bit of rain and a high of 16. Minor delays on the central line at the moment, but the rest of the underground is running well. Back to the music.
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0: 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Sunset this evening is at 6:07, and we're losing about 4 minutes of daylight a day now, so the afternoons are noticeably shorter. Stay with us here on London Vibe Radio.
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Before anything is decided about your heart, you should see the evidence for yourself. 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You see what the tests show, you hear the options, and the decision is made with you, not for you. 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

0: It's 1:30 on London Vibe Radio. Minor delays on the central line at the moment, but the rest of the underground is running well. If you're driving, there's serious disruption on the A2 Blackheath Road. Back to the music.
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0: 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Overcast in the capital at the moment, 20 degrees, so a mild one for mid-October. 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

0: nearly 2 on London Vibe Radio. Minor delays on the central line at the moment, but the rest of the underground is running well. 20 degrees out there this afternoon, and tomorrow brings a bit of rain with a high of 16. Back to the music.
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Where does your scan point? 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

0: 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Overcast out there at the moment, 20 degrees, and sunsets at 7 minutes past six this evening. 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

The smaller the incision, the more the plan matters. 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

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Where does your heart actually stand? A WellHeart heart risk assessment starts with a specialist review of your history and risk factors. 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

A normal ECG is reassuring. 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If you've had chest pain and been told you're not in immediate danger, the WellHeart Rapid Chest Pain Assessment gives you a clear answer, usually within a few days. 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

0: 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If you're driving through South London this afternoon, be aware of serious disruption on the A2 at Blackheath Road and the A3 at Wandsworth High Street. Back to the music here.
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0: Nearly three on London Vibe Radio. The central line has minor delays this afternoon, but every other line is running well. Overcast out there, 20 degrees. 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

0: just gone 3 on London Vibe Radio. Overcast out there at the moment, 21 degrees, and sunsets at 6:07 this evening. Stay with us.
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Your father had heart disease, so you've wondered whether you need a scan. 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

Not sure whether you need a chest pain assessment, a risk assessment, or a surgical opinion? You don't have to know before you call. Not sure is a perfectly good answer. 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

0: 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Minor delays on the Central line at the moment, and the Weaver line has severe delays, but everything else on the Underground and Overground is running well. Back to the music.
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Heart disease is something to think about when you're older. That's the myth. 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A Wellheart heart risk assessment weighs them together and tells you what, if anything, to do about it. Wellheart London, excellence in cardiac care.

What is an echocardiogram? An ultrasound of the heart, the valves opening and closing, the muscle at work in real time. At Well Heart London, it's carried out here at the clinic and read alongside the rest of your case by the team agreeing your plan. Well Heart London, excellence in cardiac care.

for referring consultants, a second set of eyes on a complex valve, aortic or coronary case. Well Heart London reports advanced cardiac CT, coronary CT angiography with calcium scoring, aortic and structural assessment, planning for valve procedures and minimal access surgery. Scanned at partner hospitals, reported at the clinic, and the report comes back to you. Well Heart London, excellence in cardiac care.

0: 20 to 4 on London Vibe Radio. Overcast in London at the moment, 21 degrees, so it's mild for mid-October. Stay with us for the rest of the afternoon.
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It's been on your mind all weekend, so make Monday the day you do something about it. 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

Being told you may need heart surgery isn't something to sit with for months. A Wellheart cardiac surgical opinion gives you specialist answers in days, with the full picture assessed in one place. 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

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After a Well Heart rapid chest pain assessment, a diagnosis, and a clear management plan, usually within a few days. 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

0: 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The central line has minor delays at the moment, but the rest of the underground is running well.
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No rain for the rest of the day, and sunsets at 7 minutes past 6 this evening. Stay with us.

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Being told you may need heart surgery is not something to sit with for weeks. 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

0: Quarter past four on London Vibe Radio. Overcast out there and 21 degrees, so a mild Thursday afternoon. If you're driving, there's serious disruption on the A2 Blackheath Road, so allow a bit of extra time. Back to the music.
1: Where will my scan be done? A fair question. So here's the straight answer. ECG, echo, rhythm monitoring and ultrasound are done at the clinic. CT and MRI are arranged at Partner Hospital, then reported back at Wellheart by the team agreeing your plan. Wellheart London, excellence in cardiac care.

Bring your questions, all of them. 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

chest pain, a normal test, and still no clear answer. 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

Your watch buzzed in the night. An irregular rhythm, it said. A notification isn't a diagnosis, but it is a reason to look properly. At Wellheart London, heart rhythm monitoring is carried out at the clinic, and the result is read by specialists, together. Wellheart London, excellence in cardiac care.

0: 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The Central Line has minor delays this afternoon, and all other tube lines are running a good service. Stay with us.
1: Sometimes a scan for one thing finds another. A widened aorta, a valve that needs watching. If that's happened to you, it needn't just sit in a report. 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

0: 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The District Line has severe delays this afternoon, so leave a little extra time if that's your route. Back to the music in just a moment.
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0: It's just gone 5 on London Vibe Radio. Minor delays on the Central, Hammersmith and City and Victoria lines, and severe delays on the Weaver line on the Overground. Back to the music.
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0: 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Overcast out there and 20 degrees, so a mild Thursday evening if you're heading home. Stay with us.
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When someone you love is told they may need heart surgery, the whole family has questions. 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

0: 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If you're heading home, the Northern Line has minor delays through the centre, but the rest of the network's running well. 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

0: 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Overcast out there and 20 degrees, with no rain expected for the rest of the evening. Sunsets just after 6 and the days are drawing in. Back to the music.
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Just Gone 6 on London Vibe Radio. Minor delays on the Central, Circle, Hammersmith and Victoria lines this evening, and severe delays on the Weaver line on the Overground. 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

Years ago, someone listening to your chest said the word murmur, and nothing more was ever said. It needn't stay a mystery. 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

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After a well-heart cardiac surgical opinion, if you choose to go ahead, your treatment is planned around your timing, not a waiting list. 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

The operation is done at the hospital. The care doesn't end there. 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

0: It's Thursday evening, 6:40 on London Vibe Radio. Partly cloudy out there and 19 degrees. More music in just a moment.
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0: Nearly 7 on London Vibe Radio. A dry evening ahead, and it'll stay that way through the night, down to about 13 degrees. Tomorrow's a wet one, though. Rain through Friday, so worth knowing if you're out early. Back to the music.
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You've been told you need a procedure, and you'd like to be sure. 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

0: 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Thursday evening, and the days are drawing in. About 4 minutes less daylight than yesterday, with sunrise tomorrow at 7:26. Back to the music.
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0: 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Mostly clear out there, 19 degrees. The Jubilee line is part suspended, with minor delays on the Central, District, Hammersmith and City and Victoria lines. Stay with London Vibe Radio.
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0: 20 to 8 on London Vibe Radio. A dry evening ahead, and it'll stay that way through the night, down to about 13 degrees. Back to the music.
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What happens at your first appointment? 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

0: Nearly 8 on London Vibe Radio. Mostly clear out there at 19 degrees, and if you're driving, there's serious disruption on the A2 Blackheath Road. Stay with us.
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Where does your scan point? If it's the arteries, the interventional cardiologist is already across it. 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At Wellheart London, your imaging is read by the team's radiologist, and they agree together what you need and whether you need anything at all. 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

0: Just gone 8 on London Vibe Radio. The Jubilee line is part suspended this evening, with minor delays on the District and Hammersmith and City lines.
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Where does your heart actually stand? A WellHeart heart risk assessment starts with a specialist review of your history and risk factors. 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

0: 8:30 on London Vibe Radio. 18 degrees in London this evening, partly cloudy, and it'll drop to about 13 overnight. Friday brings rain and a high of 17, so worth having a coat to hand tomorrow. More music in just a moment.
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Your heart started work before you were born, and it hasn't stopped since. It has never asked for anything. A Wellheart heart risk assessment is a proper look after all these years, your history, your risk factors, and a clear picture of where you stand. 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

0: Nearly nine on London Vibe Radio. The Jubilee line is part suspended this evening, with severe delays on the Hammersmith and City and Northern lines, and minor delays on the District. Stay with us.
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chest pain and still waiting for an answer? 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

0: Just gone 9 on London Vibe Radio. Partly cloudy out there and 18 degrees. The Jubilee line is part suspended, with severe delays on the Hammersmith and City and Northern lines and minor delays on the Circle, District and Victoria. Stay with us.
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This is where your assessment happens, where ECG, echo, and rhythm monitoring are carried out, and where you come back for your follow-up with the same team. Any questions while you wait? Just ask at reception. Wellheart London, excellence in cardiac care.

Heart disease is something to think about when you're older. That's the myth. Age is one risk factor, but only one. Family history, cholesterol, blood pressure, diabetes, and smoking count too, and they raise the risk quietly. A Wellheart heart risk assessment weighs them together and tells you what, if anything, to do about it. Wellheart London, excellence in cardiac care.

0: half past nine on London Vibe Radio. Down to about 13 degrees tonight, and tomorrow's looking wet, a high of 17, so the umbrella's worth having by the door. Back to the music.
1: 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It shouldn't. 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

What is an echocardiogram? An ultrasound of the heart, the valves opening and closing, the muscle at work in real time. 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

for referring consultants, a second set of eyes on a complex valve, aortic or coronary case. Well Heart London reports advanced cardiac CT, coronary CT angiography with calcium scoring, aortic and structural assessment, planning for valve procedures and minimal access surgery. Scanned at partner hospitals, reported at the clinic, and the report comes back to you. Well Heart London, excellence in cardiac care.

Should I have a calcium score? A good question, and one best answered before the scan, not after. At Well Heart London, a specialist reviews your history and risk factors first. 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

0: 10:15 on London Vibe Radio. Partly cloudy out there at the moment, 18 degrees. And if you're travelling this weekend, the District Line has no service between Turnham Green and Ealing Broadway on Saturday and Sunday. Stay with us.
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Where will my scan be done? A fair question. So here's the straight answer. ECG, echo, rhythm monitoring, and ultrasound are done at the clinic. CT and MRI are arranged at partner hospital, then reported back at Wellheart by the team agreeing your plan. Wellheart London, excellence in cardiac care.

Interventional. It means treating the arteries from the inside. Angiography to see the narrowing, then angioplasty and a stent where one is needed. At Well Heart London, interventional cardiology is one part of the team. And whether a narrowing needs treating at all is decided together. Well Heart London. Excellence in cardiac care.

Nearly 10 on London Vibe Radio. Severe delays on the Hammersmith and City, Jubilee and Northern lines this evening, with minor delays on the District, Metropolitan and Victoria. Sunrise tomorrow at 7:26. More music in a moment.

Being told you may need heart surgery is not something to sit with for weeks. A well-heart cardiac surgical opinion means you see the consultant surgeon who would carry out the operation within days for an unhurried review of your diagnosis and the options genuinely open to you. 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

At Wellheart London, every test is carried out and read here, in-house. 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

0: 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The Northern line has severe delays due to a signal failure, so check before you head down if that's your line. 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

0: 10:30 on London Vibe Radio. Partly cloudy out there at the moment, 17 degrees, and it'll drop to about 12 overnight. A bit of rain around tomorrow, with a high of 17 again. Back to the music.
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0: 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The Northern Line has minor delays on one section while they fix a signal fault, but everywhere else is running well. 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

0: 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Sunrise tomorrow at 7:26, and we're losing about 4 minutes of daylight a day now. I'll be here through the night with you.
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Your watch buzzed in the night. An irregular rhythm, it said. 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

Just gone 11 on London Vibe Radio. The Northern Line has minor delays due to a signal failure, but the rest of the network is running well. Back to the music.

Sometimes a scan for one thing finds another. A widened aorta, a valve that needs watching. If that's happened to you, it needn't just sit in a report. Well Heart London assesses valve, aortic, and coronary problems with advanced cardiac CT reported here, and the specialists decide together what, if anything, is needed. 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

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Nothing off the peg. 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

0: It's just gone 11 on London Vibe Radio. Partly cloudy out there at the moment, 17 degrees, and it'll drop to about 12 overnight. A bit of rain around tomorrow with a high of 17. 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

0: 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The Northern Line has minor delays due to a signal failure, but the rest of the network is running well. Back to the music.
1: Last year, it was the hill that made you pause. This year, it's the stairs. When something is changing, it's worth knowing why. At Wellheart London, a specialist assessment of your history and symptoms comes first, and any tests follow only where warranted. 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

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Different specialists, different ways of looking at a heart. Some read the imaging, some treat the arteries from the inside, some repair valves and vessels. At WellHeart London, they look at your case together and agree one plan with you. 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

0: 20 to 12 on London Vibe Radio. If you're up early tomorrow, sunrise is at 7:26, and we're losing about 4 minutes of daylight a day now. Stay with us through the night.
1: Not everyone with risk factors needs a scan. 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The difficulty is telling which is which. And that is exactly what a proper cardiac risk assessment is for. At Wellheart London, a consultant cardiologist decides what, if anything, is warranted before any scan is arranged. 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

0: Nearly 12 on London Vibe Radio. Clear skies over London at the moment, and 17 degrees out there. If you're still up, I hope Thursday's treated you well. Back to the music.
1: Years ago, someone listening to your chest said the word murmur, and nothing more was ever said. It needn't stay a mystery. At Wellheart London, an echocardiogram shows the valves themselves, and specialists agree together whether anything needs doing at all. 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

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It's a word Wellheart London takes seriously. 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

Any heart conditions? The question on the form stops your pen. Honestly, you don't know. A WellHeart heart risk assessment turns that pause into an answer. A specialist review of your history and risk factors, and a clear picture of where you stand. WellHeart London, excellence in cardiac care.

0: just gone 12 on London Vibe Radio. Rain's likely from about 6 this morning, so if you're out before then, it should stay dry. A high of 17 today and down to 12 tonight. Stay with us.
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0: 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Clear out there at the moment and 17 degrees. If you're just getting in or just getting going, you're in good company. Back to the music.
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0: 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Stay with us through the small hours.
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0: 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If you're just getting in from a late shift, the Central Line is part suspended through West London, with replacement buses running. Back to the music.
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Excellence in cardiac care.